0: This is the appearance of the whole problem, isn't it? The struggle. Everybody's struggling.
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1: 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A man who looked like me.

seems a very high probability that if we use the right measures which are available and feasible, we can put a hold on the race to disaster and this is crucial, create a much better world. 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

0: Best 92,6. 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After Hours.
1: A lot of things are getting worse, and they will get worse, you know, even more. So it's more or less a thing where I just see people, a lot of people are just caught up in the wrong things, you know. And when it's time for this physical plane to end, a lot of people won't, as I believe, you know, make it to heaven, you know what I'm saying? And hopefully, God willing, I will, you know. But all I can say is that I'm gonna work hard, just like all the people that surround me and just anybody out here who's of positivity, just to work and spread this, you know.

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That's a meaningful life.

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1: 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You do it on a cloud without getting pregnant or herpes.
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1: Oh no.
3: Hi, I'm Easy.
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5: I'm Alyssa.
3: We have a very special topic for you.
6: Three things that white women love.
7: Love. Black men.
6: And black men.
8: Just like
9: I like all men.
8: I like all men, but I prefer white boys. But personally, we love our black men. And you know, a lot of you white girls out there,
10: there's just something about it that you just love.
8: Black men.
10: Enough of them.
8: Not at all. Like, if you think about it, women love chocolate. If you go to the store and you're like,
10: what kind of ice cream do I want to get?
8: Chocolate, vanilla, but caramel. We want chocolate. All women, we love our chocolate. And when you put vanilla and chocolate together, you get a mixture. It's even better.
10: We love chocolate.
8: Yeah, we need it. But, like, if you just think about it, there's